De zomer klinkt Haags. 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

0: 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Life's shite and then you fucking die. Yeah.
1: 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Make it fucked up. Make it fucked up. Make it fucked up. Make it fucked up. Make it fucked up. Make it fucked up. Spray paint the walls. Trash the halls. Hit the sauce. 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Function up. Do it punk.

That was the Slits there with the John Holt song Man Next Door. And in the same year, I think, here's a

And here's Hans Eisler Einheitsfrontlied by Peter Brosman, Han Benning, and Van Hove.

Gear Scud from the Gun Chord single series. And then Norma Tegager. My cat named Dogger.

Hey, Harold, do I hear some fall? What about the B-side of Live Dream of Casino Calls? This is fantastic life, then. For you, Harold.

This is that was Red 1 by Dave Clark, and this is Red 2. But we'll come up to the news in a couple of minutes, so I'll bring it back again after the news. Martin Harold Show here at 2. Martin Harold Show here at 2. How you doing, Harold?

thanks for tuning in. That was Sables of Paradise and Will Motzler's Skank. I'm playing you with some Dubby Wailers on Rhythm and Sound.